Lost its faith, our colors will fade eventually. 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
1: 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We were invisible in the city lights, but I never

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2: 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Every drop is a waterfall, every breath is a break in the room.

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So if our time is running out, day after day, we'll make the mundane a masterpiece. Oh my, my, oh my, my love, I take one look at you, you're taking me.

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